0: 2, engine 41, medic 41, Caesar 427 West Lookout Ridge Drive. Priority 2, engine 41, medic 41, Caesar 427 West Lookout Ridge Drive. Map page 1301.
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1: 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Medic 1618-18, free alert 209 Southeast 3rd Avenue. Medic 1614-14. Code 3 Fall, 209 Southeast 3rd Avenue, above ground.

Priority 2, Squad 35, Fall 209, Southeast 3rd Avenue. Priority 2, Squad 35, Fall 209, Southeast 3rd Avenue. Map page 3202.

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1: I see the alarm tripping in. The RP was going to be working. I told them to call if there was any issues, so we're not going to be responding to that. I copy. I'm getting canceled. Thank you.
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1: Hello,
0: Dirty Five. Sonogram PD is asking for you to head to the east a little bit to meet them at Rose Urgent Care.
1: 3G, we've arrived.
0: Jimmy. Hello, 35, this is Dave 1672. Just want to give you a heads up. We're about 15 minutes out from you.
2: 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Priority 3, engine 8, dumpster fire, 10811 Southeast 2nd Street, map page 2233.

0: 1930. 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Medic 16-30, you're going to get a free alert at the Peach Street, 6600 Northeast Highway 99.
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1: E-N-T-E-R to I-5 southbound. Priority 5, engine 23, automated crash alert. I-5 southbound, exit 142 Pioneer Street. And Pioneer Street, E-N-T-E-R, to I-5 southbound, map page 4121.
0: Pretty normal.
1: Northeast Highway 99, at Peachtree Restaurant. Priority 1, engine 61, chest pain, 6600 Northeast Highway 99, at Peachtree Restaurant, map page 2110. Priority 1, truck 63, chest pain, 800 Northeast Tenney Road, at Fred Meyer. Priority 1, truck 63, chest pain, 800 Northeast Tenney Road, at Fred Meyer, map page 3127. Second Street. Priority 3, engine 8, dumpster fire, 10811 Southeast 2nd Street, map page 2233.

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1: Two, burning complaint, Franklin Street and West 13th Street. Priority 5, engine 2, burning complaint, Franklin Street and West 13th Street. Map page 2127. Priority 3, engine 3, dumpster fire, 108-11 Southeast 2nd Street. Priority 3, engine 3, dumpster fire, 10811 Southeast 2nd Street. Map page 2233.

0: Engine 23 is not coming on.
1: Engine 23, go ahead.
0: I just got on I-5 northbound at 14. Looks like there's a car pulled over just past exit 14 southbound on the shoulder.
1: Copy, so south of the exit on southbound.
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0: 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Priority 5, Squad 61, Engine 61, intending suicide, 1304 Northeast 88th Street, Unit 8. Map page 2102.
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1: Hello,
0: Doug. That is odd, isn't it? Hey, 1726,

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0: 15-7, I have you out for your EOS. Have a good night.
1: Zero seven copy, USO.
0: Thank you. 8-16-71, I have you guys out as well. Have a good night.
1: 71 copy, thank you.
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1: 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We're code 4 9.

1515. For at 25 minutes, I'm getting a left side call. I need to pull you. 692 1 North Canyon Crest.

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I'm also getting a pre-alert 6306 Northeast Hazeldale Avenue. 1616-16-16, you have about a minute and a half left, and I'm going to be pulling you guys as well for a West Side call.

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2: Beautiful.
1: 1616, thank you. 1735. That's 1930, we're calling from the Creek. 1630, the Creek, 1735. 1632, station, fire pin refusal. 1672, copy.
0: Dash 1621 QM, we're going to be code 1 for Legacy Santa Creek.
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1: There's multiple units at Tempe, and I've heard someone say we're on scene, I've heard someone say we're a destination, but I'm not getting full sense.
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0: 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Priority 2, Engine 1, breathing problem, 400 East 33rd Street, at the Oaks, AP.
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0: 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We're going to be extended here. We are looking for a wheelchair or place to put our patient.
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1: Test Payne, 9230 Northeast Highway 99, Unit 100A. Priority 3, Squad 61. Test Payne, 9230 Northeast Highway 99, Unit 100A. Map page 2102.
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1: 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We're on 99 Thunder I-5, would you like to state that in your place?
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Truck 5. Truck 10. Squad 6. Battalion 2. 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Multi-unit residential fire. 12611 Northeast 99th Street at Prairie View Apartments. 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Engine 11. Engine 4. Engine 5. Engine 7. Truck 5. Truck 10. Squad 6. Battalion 2. Battalion 1. 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Map page 2203.

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Priority 2, engine 6, passenger vehicle fire, Northeast 94th Avenue and Northeast Vancouver Mall Drive. Map page 2216.

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Priority 3, Engine 2, Traffic Accident, 2011 St. John's Boulevard, Map Page 2123.

0: 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It's 1672-34.
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2: 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Map page 3132. Priority 3, truck 1. Traffic accident, 2011 St. John's Boulevard. Priority 3, truck 1. Traffic accident, 2011 St. John's Boulevard. Response channel, Ops 51. Map page 2123.

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1: 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Psychiatric abnormal behavior suicide attempt. 11304 Southeast 10th Street. Priority 4, engine 8. Psychiatric abnormal behavior suicide attempt. 11304 Southeast 10th Street.
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1: 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Priority 2, engine 5, unconscious or fainting episode, 5609 Northeast 60th Avenue, map page 2218.

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1: 816 on 18, 36. 816 and 72, you are the overall. Have a good night. 1662, same traffic. Have a good day.

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Priority 3, Engine 91, Medic 41, Psychiatric 26502 Southeast 5th Street, Map Page 2335.

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1: Buddy 60, 23, 2, 3, 4, 5, John. And Buddy 60, 17, 4, 9.
0: 17, 7.
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3: 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Thank you.
1: On an Engine 91, just information with the note, you split the call for law enforcement. Looks like there's two officers assigned to the call. Your discretion if you'd like to stage.
3: Yeah, good one. With the patient, who's actually contact?
1: Howie.

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0: 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Priority 3, engine 63, psychiatric, 2811 Northeast 139th Street, map page 3126.
1: Mark 63, Mark 25236, version 555 West 8th Street.
0: West 8th Street, at Esther Short Commons. Priority 3, Squad 1, 6 person, 555 West 8th Street, at Esther Short Commons. 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

So just be advised, this started off as an assault call. Looks like there are TWDs assigned to the call and one's in route. You're in attorney if you'd like to see me.

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Priority 5, Engine 5. Fire public assist for EMS. 8403 Northeast St. John's Road, Unit 51, at Lone Pine Mobile Home Park. 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

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Oh. 16, 23, 2340.

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Unknown problem. 9213 Northeast 86th Street. Priority 4, Squad 5. Unknown problem. 9213 Northeast 86th Street. Map page 2204.

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Priority 3, engine 94, medic 43, diabetic problem, 2602 G Street, map page 1408.

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2: 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North Shepherd Road and Washougal River Road. Priority 5. Engine 41. Burning complaint. North Shepherd Road and Washougal River Road. Map page 1407. Priority 5. Engine 43. Burning complaint. North Shepherd Road and Washougal River Road. Priority 5. Engine 43. Burning complaint. North Shepherd Road and Washougal River Road. Map page 1407.

0: 15523, unknown problem, Southeast 164 Avenue, Southeast Mill Plain.
1: Unknown problem, Southeast 164th Avenue and Southeast Mill Plain Boulevard. Priority 2, engine 9. Unknown problem, Southeast 164th Avenue and Southeast Mill Plain Boulevard. Map page 2236.

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1: 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Looks like there's a gentleman sitting on a sidewalk in the corner sitting up. 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
1: 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Seven, three, three, four.

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1: 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Priority 3, Squad 1, unknown problem, 515 East 17th Street, map page 2127.

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1: That's 618-18, Quinn has sent it for a transfer here.
0: Sorry, 1618-18, Quinn has sent it for transfer here.

Maybe 1619. I'm going to go ahead and post you to 48 Alpha. Medic 1615, I'm going to move you to 48 Mary.

Priority 3, Engine 8, unknown problem, Southeast 136th Avenue and Southeast 14th Street. Priority 3, Engine 8, unknown problem, Southeast 136th Avenue and Southeast 14th Street. Map page 2235.

whoever was sleeping must have walked away. There's no one there.

Priority 2, Engine 35, Tower 35, Battalion 31, Traffic Accident, Southwest 40th Street and Northeast 179th Street. Priority 2, Engine 35, Tower 35, Battalion 31, Traffic Accident, Southwest 40th Street and Northeast 179th Street. Map page 3210.

0: 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So I'll start you for now, code 3 on a rollover MVA, 9810 Northeast 117th Avenue.
1: Responding to my MVC sound. Did you give me the additional? We're trying to confirm, we did get an auto alert just south of 40th Street and Northeast 122nd Avenue advising of a crash as well. So we're getting multiple callers in two different addresses.
2: Okay, copy that.
3: Sorry, service 5, we're getting off, you know. 5-1 off 5-1, I apologize.

0: 二个commentary one. Italian one. Down call, I'm just asking about, concerned about the call at 9810 Northeast 117th Avenue and there's no fire response. Is that correct?
1: There's possibly a duplicate. We have a very long distance to Engine 35's call currently. We believe it to be actually at the Dahlgren at Space Age. I believe that one's going to be a duplicate impending. We're trying to confirm.
0: Okay, so duplicate of the one at the District 3 is on there.
1: Affirm. We're just trying to confirm further.
0: Okay, I'll monitor. Thank you.

0: Town 135. I'm going to tap this one because we don't know which one's correct. I'm going to take a call and RP back for the second one. Battalion 1.
1: Northeast 117th Avenue. Priority 2. Engine 11. Truck 5. Battalion 2. Traffic accident. 9810 Northeast 117th Avenue. 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

0: the address of the space station that's on 99 and 117. We are not currently seeing any incident. We believe there may be an address error. There are two patients listed in the dispatcher request.
1: Hi, copy. It looks like this is going to be a duplicate then. Battleground's arriving on the other one, the north side of the Battleground space station. We will let them handle from there. Battalion 1, copy. Clear that second incident. Thank you. Hi, copy. Here's 11-5-2, copy. You can disregard.

0: It says to be advised that we found nothing at the location that we went to. We believe that's the duplicate address, and we're continuing as a second ammo to the call by the Northern Space Age.
1: 30 copy. You can actually stand down. 23 is closer, and they'll go as the second ambulance on 22's call.
0: 30 receive. Stand down.

1623, do you have your responders in second ages? You'll be closer. The MDA, Southwest 40th and Northeast of 179th Street. I think it's actually a little

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1: 1-8, I will in just a moment. What I needed to figure out that battle.
0: Thank you, numbers.

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1: Yeah, we got Ops 5-1. Confirm Ops 5-1.
2: 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Priority 2. Engine 5. Stroke 4920 Northeast 29th Avenue. Map page 2113.

0: 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Priority 3, engine 33, stall 811 Northwest 13th Avenue, map page 4234.
1: 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You're going to be the closest to a pre-alert at 005 Northeast 92nd Avenue when you're clear.

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Map page 2103. Priority 2. Engine 6. Sick person. 2005 Northeast 92nd Avenue. Priority 2. Engine 6. Sick person. 2005 Northeast 92nd Avenue. Map page 2220.

Priority 2, truck 5, engine 4, unknown problem, 10100 SR500 eastbound, at SR500 eastbound, I-205 northbound exit. Priority 2, truck 5, engine 4, unknown problem, 10100 SR500 eastbound, at SR500 eastbound, I-205 northbound exit. Map page 2216.

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3: 1624.
4: On staging, we're going to be on the on-ramp to 205 northbound.
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Priority 5, engine 62, 6 persons, 2312 Northwest 122nd Street. 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
1: Priority 4, engine 9, unknown problem, southeast 164th Avenue and southeast 6th Street. Priority 4, engine 9, unknown problem, southeast 164th Avenue and southeast 6th Street, map page 2236.

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0: 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Northwest 112th Circle. Priority 3, engine 63. Fall 2114 northwest 112th Circle. Map page 3133.
1: 2811 Northeast 139th Street, Medic 16, 1818 West 234.
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4: 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I just wanted to let you know that you have this call because it was recommending engine 23, but they asked me to suspension. Please.
5: Check 21 copy. I will take it with close.

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1: Go ahead.
0: Has Richfield PD been contacted?
1: Negative. Would you like me to...
0: Public Works.
1: Negative on both. Would you like me to contact Public Works?
0: Just reading the notes here, seems like it might be more of a Public Works issue.
1: Copy, I'll give them a call.

0: Hello, everyone.
1: Yes, I did. You seem very good. We can hear. Dispatch, Major 1622, we can post.
0: Clear for 0815 76 36. 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

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Medic 16330, I can get you out for that launch now. 3600, thank you. 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

0: Have a two clear, 4-9 Alpha, Medic 6022, were you at the watch?
1: Thank you, Adrian. I apologize. Thank you so much.
0: I hope you think actually what was.

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1: Sorry, is that the 16 picture?
0: 16 has affirmative, I'll turn you around to that.

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Priority 2, Engine 1, Grass or Brush Fire, Northeast Highway 99 and Northeast Ross Street. 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

0: 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Good one, psychiatric, 1480, Northeast 117, vehicle medic, 1623, you can stay down at 58.
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1: Yeah, we've got a good working grass fire and a simple access. I'm going to need two brush rigs, at least three more engines, and the Italian chief, we're probably going to need to call DNR up.
2: Copy, and what's best access for them? I have it in Northeast Liberty Parkway and Northeast Leverage Court. Does that work?
1: Yeah, Leverage Court is where we're spotted. 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Go back to 62.
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3: 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Thank you.

0: 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Priority 2, Brush 151, Battalion 1, Engine 61, Engine 2, Engine 5, Grass or Brush Fire, 4602 Northeast Leverage Court. 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

0: Adrian, Fire Marshal 3, just looking for someone on scene to give them a phone call.
1: Thank you, copies. Do they have a number you want to put in the
0: notes? Yeah, it's already in the notes.
1: Thank you, copy. I'll let make contact with the engineer to try to shut off the fire alarm here at Super 8.
0: Copy, thank you.

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1: Yeah, you could have a fire marshal call my phone at 360-921-D5-D3.
0: Hey, fire marshals are already called in for you to give them a phone call. Their phone number is in the call notes, so I can give it over to the air if you need.
2: Hey, copy. Nice to be in the notes here. Thanks.
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1: Hey, affirmative. It looks like deputies are on scene, still working through some stuff.
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1: 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Take off my phone.
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Keeping 3 going down, there's any side patients ready.

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1: Squad 31.
0: We just passed CCSO on the way in. Do you have any need for us?
1: No, we're just about to catch the AMR transporting now. Thank you.
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0: 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Priority 5, Squad 71, Medic 51, 6 persons, 11226 Lewis River Road. Map page 6323.
1: I'm at 1617, I'm 1628. I need 1676, I'll clear your hospital time complete. I can give you those 4 minutes back now.
2: Take that 1676. 4 minutes, please.
1: Hi, that's 2269.

0: along and said...
1: Priority 2, Squad 5, grass or brush fire, SR 500, westbound, exit 2, Andreessen Road. Priority 2, Squad 5, grass or brush fire, SR 500, westbound, exit 2, Andreessen Road, map page 2220.

0: 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Access is going to be off of 40th Street there by House of Games.
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0: 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If you guys are on the freeway, you guys can come at it from that end there.
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1: Priority 5, engine 63, investigation assist, 6203 Northeast Hazeldell Avenue. Priority 5, engine 63, investigation assist, 6203 Northeast Hazeldell Avenue, map page 2110.

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Priority 5, engine 63, truck 63, investigation assist, 6203 Northeast Hazeldale Avenue. Priority 5, engine 63, truck 63, investigation assist, 6203 Northeast Hazeldale Avenue, map page 2110.

bed 41. I did make sure the patient is ready to go now. 87-year-old female with a CDA going to Sunnyside, 80 to 82.

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DNR is going to remain on scene with an engine company, and they will return in the morning with a hangar crew. They are taking over. We are clearing. 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

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Fire investigation, 702 Northwest 111th Street. Priority 5, Engine 61, Truck 63, Battalion 61. Fire investigation, 702 Northwest 111th Street, map page 3134.

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0: 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Fire investigation, 702 Northwest 111th Street. Priority 5, Squad 61. Fire investigation, 702 Northwest 111th Street. Response channel, Ops 51. Map page 3134.
1: Report.

0: Priority 3, engine 63, fall 10405 Northeast 9th Avenue, unit F11, at Keel Point Apartment. Priority 3, engine 63, fall 10405 Northeast 9th Avenue, unit F11, at Keel Point Apartment, map page 3134.
1: Hi, 16 for passengers, 2347.

0: 1525-253, living problem, 129-07, RP, Chicago.
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0: I have

Priority 5, Truck 21, Assault 2-1600 I-5 northbound at D Creek Rest Area, I-5 northbound. Priority 5, Truck 21, Assault 2-1600 I-5 northbound at E Creek Rest Area, I-5 northbound, map page 3103.

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1: Has he arrived on scene, but they're saying they want to cancel, but if he's not able to get up on their own.
0: These are attempting to make access, or I so we'll be able to cancel.
1: Receive.
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0: 53, when you're done with that decal, 34.
1: 5023, copy 34. The fire calling, the patient advised that she was able to get up. We also have to cancel her. We were going to attempt to make contact before clearing.
0: I'm making up.

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1: 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We'll be available.
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0: 21 fire come. Communication with suspect. I'm going to have you staged. State does have trooper route.
1: Correct, copy.
0: And Karis 21, do you copy as well?

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1: Vehicle, be copy.
0: Receiving, Gears 21, fire comp.

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Medic 1624 34.

0: what it was. Sorry, go.
1: Go ahead.
0: Here's my one. Did you copy the stage?

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1: 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Priority 3, engine 62, hemorrhage or laceration, 8621, Northwest Lake Crest Court, map page 2104.

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0: go ahead.
1: You must have like a facility manager number listed.
0: I was looking at that. I have a door code I added to your call, and I have one for a Brian. I'm going to attempt him. It doesn't specify how he's associated.
1: Section 23, proceed. Thank you.

0: 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Go for Squad 1.
1: You guys arrived. You're going to have to click the delivery button on the home. Punch in the code.

0: they're hearing somebody saying Maleficent or something?
1: We are all blind and know how to find that. Can you have them come down or get it to the lady up there?
0: I don't think they can come down. They are falling and can't get up, and they're advising the door is locked. We'll see what we can do.
1: We have a location of room 21, and there's no such thing in the lobby. Is there a better way to find it?
0: Checking though.

0: I hear a cult taker asking now, but I believe 621, it looks like we've had some kind of history with the patient's name at that unit number, 621.
1: Do you guys have a way to get in without breaking down the door?
2: We're asking the alarm company that still. It sounds like they're having difficulty hearing the patients or the pendants. I'm still UTL and the other forms of people are responsible.
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2: That is 16 and 24, I got the clear. I'll search it down for 3-2, that's 16 and 25, 25, 3-8.

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1: Priority 5, Squad 61, traumatic injury, 8415 Northeast Hazeldale Avenue, Unit 51, at Cougar Creek Apartment. Priority 5, Squad 61, traumatic injury, 8415 Northeast Hazeldale Avenue, Unit 51, at Cougar Creek Apartment, map page 2103.
2: Yeah, I'm here.
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1: That'd be nice. We do have PD also en route. 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It's based off what she was mentioning.
0: Copies.

537, correction, access, we back up and did get a return for the Oregon VIN 7 P1 and running the bull windmill.

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1: Be advised, he was pretty explicit that she was at the Costco, but we did get a 911 call from her phone and got advised to clear out her home address off Meadow Park Drive. 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
1: I copy. I'll let them know that you're UTL. You will need to tap out a different unit if they do find her at that location.
0: Affirmative.
1: I copy. Go ahead and clear for now. I'll send in a new call when needed.
0: Five copies. Thanks.
1: Thank you. It's 048.

calling back said you go in the back way. 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I know I heard you possibly had access. It's not a budding Safeway, so I'm not sure how we get access from there. 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
1: Do you have a gate code on your end for calling your Nevada Evergreen apartment?
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1: Roger, go ahead.
2: The best I can find is possibly off of Grove, if you go either around Cogan onto Grove. I do see on Google Maps like a chain-link gate that goes, looks like they've actually had those permits, but I can't confirm if it belongs to them.
1: Roger, from copy, we just break at the entrance and walk, and so we're gonna try to make contact with our police.
2: Received.
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1: Northeast 51st Circle, Unit J86, at Springbrook Village. Priority 2, Engine 6, fall 11328 Northeast 51st Circle, Unit J86, at Springbrook Village, map page 2215.

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1: Traumatic injury, 1503 Esther Street, Unit 203. Priority 2, Engine 1, traumatic injury, 1503 Esther Street, Unit 203, map page 2127.
0: 242-423 Assault East 9th Street and Broadway Street, Medic 1622 Clear with Refusal.
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1: Priority 1, truck 21, truck 63, engine 23, engine 29, engine 25, tender 23, tender 29, battalion 21, medic 21, house fire 31311 Northwest 71st Avenue. Priority 1, truck 21, truck 63, engine 23, engine 29, engine 25, tender 23, tender 29, battalion 21, medic 21, house fire 31311 Northwest 71st Avenue, response channel Ops 51, map page 4107.
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Priority 1, Tender 26, Tender 1, House Fire, 31304 Northwest 71st Avenue, Map Page 4012.

0: backwards.
1: Yeah, wire to the wireless dispatch step, 71st Avenue. It's like people respond up there. Can you send the next closest wire to this place?
0: Yeah.
2: Office going, Battalion 21.
0: Battalion 21.
3: It's good and start a second alarm. I've got a house and a garage on fire with flames about 150 feet into the trees.
0: Copy. Second alarm. Ops 52 for the second alarm.

0: 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Priority 1, tender 26, engine 26, engine 63, engine 61, engine 35, tender 33, tender 31, rehab 11, battalion 61, house fire 31304 Northwest 71st Avenue, second alarm, map page 4012. Priority 1, tender 103, house fire 31304 Northwest 71st Avenue, second alarm. Priority 1, tender 103, house fire 31304 Northwest 71st Avenue, response channel Ops 52, second alarm, map page 4012.
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1: That was no longer on our screen. Are we still dispatched to this structure part?
0: Okay, so I'll put it back on your screen.
1: Receive. Shuttle's still out. What's your name?
0: 51.
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2: Yeah, that's correct. And I'm so sorry, I just reached the channel and missed the end.
0: We're going to be on 51, sir.
2: Thank you very much.
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3: 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Priority 1, Tender 4, House Fire, 31304, Northwest 71st Avenue, Response Channel, Ops 52, Second Alarm, Map Page 4012.

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Priority 5, Squad 51, Medic 51, Overdose, 35902 Northeast Elliott Road. Priority 5, Squad 51, Medic 51, Overdose, 35902 Northeast Elliott Road, Map Page 5326.

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0: 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It's going to be 89 or metal. Who's followed paint thinner PS checking.

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Priority 1, Battalion 2, House Fire, 31304 Northwest 71st Avenue, Response Channel, Ops 52, Second Alarm, Map Page 4012.

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1: 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What's the office channel for the fire shield?
0: Office 51 is primary. 52 is going to be for the second alarm.
1: Okay, copy. You can shoot me in route.

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1: 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Battalion 2 is en route. We've got Battalion 21 on scene.

0: Sorry, copy. Is that it? Or are there more?
1: 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Battalion 61 on scene. Lieutenant 105 in route with water tender 105. Battalion 2 in route. And Battalion 21 on scene.
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Priority 5, engine 42, battalion 41, carbon monoxide inhalation or hazmat, 2536 Northwest 47th Avenue. Priority 5, engine 42, battalion 41, carbon monoxide inhalation or hazmat, 2536 Northwest 47th Avenue, map page 2333.

0: 1021. Engine 1-2. Italian for 11. 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That's where all the appliances are. 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I think you can
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1: So, Victor Frank, 8854, which returns to a Hyundai that is attached to the Fusion. Missing child is Eliab Carreno, 6-year-old male, 3'5", 33 pounds, black hair, brown eyes. Last seen wearing a blue and white shirt, dark blue pants, and last seen in Linwood at 2155 June 16th. District Patrols 330.

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0: much. 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
1: Got there?

0: District 5 Patrol, Snohomish County issued a Amber Alert involving a 2010 Silver Ford Fusion, Charles Victor Frank 8854, which returns to a Hyundai but is attached to the Fusion. Missing child is Eliab Carreno, 6-year-old male, 3'5", 33 pounds, black hair, brown eyes, last seen wearing a blue and white shirt, dark blue pants, and last seen in Linwood at 2155 June 16th.
1: Medic 1623 at Mount Fort Clock, Medic 1620 had a 5536.

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0: 3, Cascade, 7700, Northeast 43 Boulevard.
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16 from United 5 3 0 0 0 0 0 0 0 0 0 0 0 0 0 0 0 0 0 0 0 0 0 0 0 0 0 0 0 0 0 0 0 0 0 0 0 0 0 0 0 0 0 0 0 0 0 0 0 0 0 0 0 0 0 0 0 0 0 0 0 0 0 0 0 0 0 0 0 0 0 0 0 0 0 0 0 0 0 0 0 0 0 0 0 0 0 0 0 0 0 0 0 0 0 0 0 0 0 0 0 0 0 0 0 0 0 0 0 0 0 0 0 0 0 0 0 0 0 0 0 0 0 0 0 0 0 0 0 0 0 0 0 0 0 0 0 0 0 0 0 0 0 0 0 0 0 0 0 0 0 0 0 0 0 0 0 0 0 0 0 0 0 0 0 0 0 0 0 0 0 0 0 0 0 0 0 0 0 0 0 0 0 0 0 0 0

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0: 1603, code 3 breathing problem, 4701 Northeast 72 Avenue.
1: Read up.
0: W-260, priority 2, truck 5, breathing problems, 4701 Northeast 72nd Avenue, unit W-260, map page 2217. 01 Northeast 72 Avenue, 16-3, stand down to 3-6.
1: 3-copy, 3-6.

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I'm being told you can be helpful for the patient on scene. Alarm company wanted the patient to be checked on, but then the patient was saying to cancel, so your discretion.

0: they do not have a lockbox code, and the only thing I can find was the geek code and something.
1: Minute mark. 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

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Medic 16-03 pre-alert, 5619 Northeast 6th 4th Street.

0: patrols are at a 14 eastbound mile post 38, silver Ford SUV, lane travel, on oncoming traffic, slow.
1: One Northeast Hazeldale Avenue, Unit 110, at Arbor Ridge Assisted Living. Priority 2, Engine 61, breathing problems. 9501 Northeast Hazeldale Avenue, Unit 110, at Arbor Ridge Assisted Living. Map page 2103.
0: Goliath Carreno, 6-year-old male, 2'5", 33 pounds, black hair, brown eyes, last seen wearing a blue and white shirt, dark blue pants, last seen in Linwood at 2155 June 16th.
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Engine 6, public assist, 8407 Northeast 55th Street. 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
1: 5-2-6, what's going on?

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0: 16-05, you're reading the 811 level 1. 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
1: West Unit Barracuda. 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
0: 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Priority 2, truck 5, breathing problems, 9120 Northeast Vancouver Mall Drive. Priority 2, truck 5, breathing problems, 9120 Northeast Vancouver Mall Drive. 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
1: 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Any problem that's been holding over 10 minutes. 912-0 Northeast Bank, Suburban Mall Drive.

0: 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Midspan Interstate Bridge, right lane.
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Priority 3, engine 22, traffic accident, Northeast Timmin Road and Northwest 309 Circle. Priority 3, engine 22, traffic accident, Northeast Timmin Road and Northwest 309 Circle, map page 4110.

0: 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Engine 22 is going to be unavailable for a few.
1: Priority 3, engine 26, traffic accident, northeast Timmin Road and northwest 309th Circle. Priority 3, engine 26, traffic accident, northeast Timmin Road and northwest 309th Circle. Map page 4110. 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

Priority 5, engine 61, commercial fire alarm, 8002 Northeast 6th Avenue, at Park Rose Hardware. Priority 5, engine 61, commercial fire alarm, 8002 Northeast 6th Avenue, at Park Rose Hardware.

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1: 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That's one of our firefighters' phones that fell off the back of a rig.
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1: Go ahead.
0: 1608, we just arrived at the scene. Shoulder. Occupants are not on scene. We'll be investigating.
1: Second. Single vehicle off the shoulder. No occupants appear to be on scene. You'll be investigating.

Alpha 179 on the left. Oregon X-ray, Nora Lincoln 265.

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0: 51 ETA at 10.
1: Vancouver patrols, attempt to contact. Subject wanted for shoplifting from Walmart, Woodland. South 5, exit 22, past 30. Black 2008, Subaru Impreza, Charles Robert David, 3020. Driver the white male, long hair, the beard.

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0: Could you show 19 out of 3 clear of the fire in Northwest, so first?

Priority 3, Engine 2, unknown problem, East Mill Plain Boulevard and North Divine Road. Priority 3, Engine 2, unknown problem, East Mill Plain Boulevard and North Divine Road. Map page 2230.

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Yeah, we'll take that call and place it. 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Copy that. Engine 2, I'll show you clear.

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0: 1 and 2 are here. They come in again, turn, checking out the 5 and 4.
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0: Yeah, and then 10 minutes for PG. PG, that was a half hour ago. 30 foot fire up here. They show on.
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Priority 5, Engine 3, Barkdust Fire, 4100 East 4th Lane Boulevard, at Chevron. Map page 2124.

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0: 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Code 3, sick person, 4820 Northeast 53rd Street, 1610. 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
0: 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Your coverage is there. It's 803.
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0: 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Priority 2, engine 91, medic 41, breathing problems. 26502 Southeast 5th Street. Map page 2335.
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Priority 5, engine 63, diabetic, 130-23 Northeast Highway 99, at Safeway. Priority 5, engine 63, diabetic, 130-23 Northeast Highway 99, at Safeway. Map page 3126.

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1: Southwest, E27. Medic 1606, code 3 unknown problem at Peter S. Ogden Elementary School, 3200 Northeast 86th Avenue.

Priority 2, Engine 6, unknown problem, 3200 Northeast 86th Avenue, at Peter S. Ogden Elementary School. Priority 2, Engine 6, unknown problem, 3200 Northeast 86th Avenue, at Peter S. Ogden Elementary School. Map page 2220.

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1: Two.

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1: 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You guys are
2: 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Thank you.

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Priority 2, engine 5, 6 persons, 8407 Northeast 55th Street, map page 2217.

0: 3AW at 26 minutes. I need to bring you code 3 for an assault, 7641 Northeast 52nd Street.
1: Assault, 7641 Northeast 62nd Street. Priority 3, Squad 5. Assault, 7641 Northeast 62nd Street. Map page 2208.
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1: Code 3 breathing problem, 2011 Brant Road, number 19.
2: He's just arriving.
3: Breathing problem, 2011 Brant Road, unit 19, at Villas at Bridge Creek. Priority 2, engine 2, breathing problem. 2011 Brant Road, Unit 19, at Villas at Bridge Creek, map page 2124.

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41, mile post 12. Slow down a passenger car with a green kayak. Lane travel, slow rate. Just turn into Chevron. Okay, 53.

0: Medic 16-7, code 3 for serious hemorrhage, 2723 Northeast 134th Street, number 114.
1: Priority 3, engine 63, hemorrhage or laceration, 2723 Northeast 134th Street, unit 114. Priority 3, engine 63, hemorrhage or laceration, 2723 Northeast 134th Street, unit 114, map page 3126.
0: Good morning. You're good to log in. Medic 1626, code 3 fall, 2610 Northeast 176th Avenue.
1: Fall, 2610 Northeast 176th Avenue, map page 2319.

Dispatch, it's Friday. Dispatch, Medic 1607, I was behind code 1 fire.

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Your coverage is there. It's 902.

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0: The 2021 is clear. You can have Ops 51 back. And into 23 and 10 or 26 in the remaining on team for a little while cleaning up. You can terminate camp.
1: Right. 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Just 26 is there.
0: Confirmative 23 is clear.

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0: 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Priority 3, Engine 9, Fall, 415 Southeast 177th Avenue, Unit 476, Map Page 2331.
1: Medic 69 responding.
2: 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Medic 1506, 3 alert 1418 Grant Road.

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1: Priority 2, squad 1, diabetic, 1418 Grant Road, unit C, at Grant apartment. Priority 2, squad 1, diabetic, 1418 Grant Road, unit C, at Grant apartment. Map page 2125.

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how it was before I went to Jordansville. Well, I was 14 when we all 6, 8, 9, Union, Sam, Frank.

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0: 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Priority 4, truck 21, fall 32933 Northwest Pekin Ferry Road. Map page 4105.
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0: 65, you can stay at 3/4 months, small percent samples, Medic 69, code 3 MDA, 10,000, Northeast West Sample, at the 205 northbound area. Medic 69 responding 949. Thank you. Medic 15, 10-36.
1: Bullet Paul Charles 8507. Lane travel, near collision, using two lanes. Cowell County deputy behind. 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
1: 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The address on Beacon Ferry is going to be 32923. 32923.
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Cooper 444, Calhoun County has vehicle stopped at post 16 or 17. Cooper 444, also correction to that, either mount post 17 or 18.

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1: This is actually going to be at Van Quell Drive in Fort Plain. All occupants are out at this time. We're checking for injuries.
2: One EPD unit en route. No need for a fire at this time.
1: Yeah, it appears no need for fire PD though. Yeah.

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1: Lane, Unit E-121. Priority 2, Engine 6. Breathing problem. 2401 Northeast 4 Seasons Lane, Unit E-121. Map page 2222. Engine 65. Chest pain. 17214 Northeast 30th Place. Priority 1. Engine 65. Chest pain. 17214 Northeast 30th Place. Map page 3113. Sick person. 14112 Northeast 53rd Street. Priority 3. Squad 6. Sick person. 14112 Northeast 53rd Street. Map page 2214.

0: Anderson 3293. Is that correct? It's essentially a cream colored house, and if I'm looking at that, that potentially is off a different driveway.
1: They corrected to 32923 with the directions. I don't know if it helps, but they said you have to go through a gate, and then it's the end house at the end of the road. So I don't know if there's more than one cream colored house at a gate, so if you need it.
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1: What address did you have, Mr. Correction?
2: The driver really came right down. That is the address that was on that post, but I just looking at the south, so I think if you go all the way up the road, it's the last house on the left-hand side.

0: 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So 1613, 163, 162, you're all going to get calls.
1: Northeast Salmon Creek Avenue, Unit 336. Priority 5, Engine 63, Public Assist. 13700 Northeast Salmon Creek Avenue, Unit 336, Map Page 3125. Priority 3, Squad 61, 6 person, 9705 Northwest 19th Avenue. Priority 3, Squad 61, 6 person, 9705 Northwest 19th Avenue, Map Page 2104.
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0: 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It's going to be code 1 for a sick person with a wound issue, 555 West 8th Street, Esther Shore Commons, number 412. Medic 16, I need to start you for 3-4, please, for level 2.
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1: 5, Engine 63, Truck 63, Public Assist, 13700 Northeast Salmon Creek Avenue, Unit 336. Priority 5, Engine 63, Truck 63, Public Assist, 13700 Northeast Salmon Creek Avenue, Unit 336, Map Page 3125.
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1: 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Priority 5, squad 33, medic 52, 6 person, 28105 Northeast 197th Avenue, map page 4317.
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Priority 5, Truck 5, Commercial Fire Alarm, 6713 Northeast 63rd Street. Priority 5, Truck 5, Commercial Fire Alarm, 6713 Northeast 63rd Street, Map Page 2207.

0: 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It looks like you can stand down. I think this is the samples, but I'm getting a different dial around call instead. This one is 2506 Southwest 4th Way.
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0: 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Another degree action, 2506, southwest, 4th Lake, medic 162645.
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4: 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Engine 35. Allergies. 2506. Southwest 4th Way. Priority 5. Engine 35. Allergies. 2506. Southwest 4th Way. Map page 3204. Priority 5. Engine 39. Investigation assist. 209 Southeast 3rd Avenue. Priority 5, Engine 39. Investigation assist. 209 Southeast 3rd Avenue. Map page 3202. Traffic accident. Northeast 10th Avenue and Northeast 289th Street. Priority 3, Truck 21. Traffic accident. Northeast 10th Avenue and Northeast 289th Street. Map page 4114.

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1: 16-7, assuming 3, 10-29.

Priority 3, Battalion 21, traffic accident, Northeast 10th Avenue and Northeast 289th Street. Priority 3, Battalion 21, traffic accident, Northeast 10th Avenue and Northeast 289th Street. Map page 4114.

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0: Yeah, can we get code 1 AMR to up that structure? It's up pretty easy.

0: I would say we only have one caller reporting a shoulder sedan, and that's all we have. I'll see if you're comfortable in the area.
1: Fire code between 21.
0: Go ahead.
1: I've arrived, one car off the road. I don't know if it's occupied or not. It's at 30808 Killen Road.
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0: 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Medic 1612, code 3, Beijing, 6007, Northeast, 102nd Avenue, number 9.
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1: Five, engine five, arc dust fire, 5307 Northeast 127th Street. Priority five, engine five, arc dust fire, 5307 Northeast 127th Street. Map page 3230.

Priority 5, engine 5, fire public assist for EMS, 6007 Northeast 102nd Avenue, Unit 9. Priority 5, engine 5, fire public assist for EMS, 6007 Northeast 102nd Avenue, Unit 9, map page 2209.

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1: Do you want a plate number on this vehicle? 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Delta 9484 Juliet, Washington.
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1: on scene. 1641. 1661. I have an 11 o'clock off the floor, 415 bed 1, going to Northeast 96th Avenue in Battle Ground. They have a hospice intake, 1400.
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0: Yes, we're clear.
1: I'm going to put you guys out for your lunch in the 5-5 area. 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
1: 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We are clear. 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

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I'm getting a 3 alert. 9120 Northeast Vancouver Mall Loop, as well as one at Kaiser Orchards, 7101 Northeast 137 Avenue. Well, I'll let you know which one you're going to get as soon as they code 16-8. I'm probably going to have to pull you guys as well.

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0: 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I need to start you for statement speech. 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
2: Northeast 81st Street. Priority 5, Engine 7, Investigation Assist, 14824 Northeast 81st Street, map page 2202.
0: 1611, Sesame Creek, 1105.
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0: 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Priority 3, Squad 61, Fall, 9413 Northeast 19th Avenue, Unit 3A, Map Page 2102.
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0: 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Map page 2202.
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1: 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Priority 3, Engine 11, 15817, Northeast 92nd Street, map page 2201. 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
0: 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And 16-2, it looks like Medic 21 has been dispatched. You guys can stand down.
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At 1613, Davy Cooper, Kaiser Collins, good, depending on how South 15th Street goes, 12607, Southeast North Plain Boulevard.

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Southeast 15th Street, 07 Southeast Melkway Boulevard, Kaiser Module 6.

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1: Priority 3, engine 1, traffic accident, West 6th Street and Washington Street. Priority 3, engine 1, traffic accident, West 6th Street and Washington Street, map page 2127.

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3: 1601, we are cleared. For 1614, cleared by fire required to arrival, no patients.
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1: Flight 1613, transporting code 1 to Southwest.
0: 1613
1: to Southwest, 1140. And it's 1610, if it's okay, it's based on notes, I think we're going to continue.
0: 1610, that's fine. I was a little hesitant, but I can't make that choice. So 1674, I'm going to go ahead and stand you guys down, and 1610, I'll show you headed that way.

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1: 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ED 23, go

Priority 1, Squad 51, Medic 52, chest pain, 35902 Northeast Elliott Road. Priority 1, Squad 51, Medic 52, chest pain, 35902 Northeast Elliott Road, map page 5326.

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0: 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That's going to be pound 819.

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0: 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I got another pre-alert battleground, trying to roll call.
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0: 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And 1616 heads up, we have a pre-alert file ground 1405 Northwest 4th Street. And 81670, gonna give you this code 1, abdominal pain 12905 Northeast 31st Street.
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0: Tower traffic is 35. Houston 35. It's the second call at Battleground. Coded yet? It just coded.
1: Medic 161616, code 3 for a stroke, 1405 Northwest 4th Street.
2: 165.
3: Engine 35, stroke, 1405 Northwest 4th Street. Priority 2, engine 35, stroke, 1405 Northwest 4th Street, map page 4234.

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1: Nine, happy push 55 Alpha. Let me know you guys get parked. I got a plan for your day night.

Priority 3, truck 10, fall 1330 Northeast 136th Avenue, Unit M-152. Priority 3, truck 10, fall 1330 Northeast 136th Avenue, Unit M-152, map page 2226.

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0: Oswald 7607, northeast 141st Court.
1: Fall 7607, northeast 141st Court. Priority 2, engine 11. Fall 7607, northeast 141st Court. Map page 2211.
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1: Engine 6, traffic accident, Northeast 71st Street and Northeast 117th Avenue. Priority 3, Engine 6, traffic accident, Northeast 71st Street and Northeast 117th Avenue, map page 2210.
2: Dispatch 1670, do you have a close call?

0: 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Where would you like us?
1: 1674, copy. Sixteen seventy four four oh 1671 55.

Eastbound on 71st Street to the west of 117th. I think the kids are here. Or they're out. We're investigating.

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Priority 3, engine 9, engine 42, truck 1, battalion 2, fire contained in an appliance, 304 Northeast 153rd Avenue. Response channel, Ops 51, map page 2225.

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1: Priority 3, engine 35, battalion 31, traffic accident, 1505 West Main Street, at Dutch Brothers Coffee. Priority 3, engine 35, battalion 31, traffic accident, 1505 West Main Street, at Dutch Brothers Coffee, map page 3203.
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Priority 5, Engine 6, Commercial Fire Alarm, 10303 Northeast 4th Lane Boulevard, Map Page 2216.

Priority 2, Truck 5, Stroke, 8407 Northeast 55th Street. Priority 2, Truck 5, Stroke, 8407 Northeast 55th Street. Map page 2217.

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Priority 5, engine 61. 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

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Priority 1, Squad 104, Engine 103, Medic 51, Chest Pain, 39800 Northeast 48th Avenue, Map Page 5124.

0: 14 destination, 1306. Coast 8 MVA, Northeast 88th Street and Northeast Andreessen Road.
1: Three, truck, five, traffic accident, Northeast 88th Street and Northeast Andreessen Road, map page 2206.

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2: 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Says that even on the blue Elantra is the injured subject. I'm going to go ahead and combine it with the call area.
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0: 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I'm going to chart you guys code 3 for a diabetic at Alphamere, 801 Southeast Parkcrest Avenue, and thank you for your help with that other situation.
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1: It was split for them. Let me see if they're around. Looks like it's split for them. They do not have anybody in route yet.
0: Sure, 5 copies. So,

0: Do we have a PD dispatch on the way route to our call?
1: It was slipped in them. Let me see if they're around. Looks like it's slipped in them. They do not have anybody in route yet.
0: Perfect, copy. So we're blocking the intersection here at Andreessen 88. 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
1: Copy. 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
0: Yeah, it's for the blue Hyundai Oregon plate 1452YJ.
1: Copy.

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Priority 4, Engine 3, unknown problem, North Divine Road and East Mill Plain Boulevard. 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

0: C-17, we're ready to go.
1: 16-17, start 436.
0: 17. Medics 1608. Medics 1608. 608, just want to confirm, did Truck 5 get that optional, or are they still on the fire call?
2: Okay, copy, thanks. 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
1: Truck 5,
0: go ahead. Just any contacts and confirmed, don't need for medical over here. Truck 5,
1: copy,
0: you guys can clear,
1: thanks.
0: Can't wait,
1: copy, thanks.
0: 68. Any other clear with no
1: issue? 16-8, start 436.

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1: So we were able to move the vehicles out of the intersection. They are now parked on the shoulder on 88th Street, just west of Andreessen. They have no medical need here. They would like police to respond for their report, and Truck 5 is going to clear.
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3: 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Priority 2, Squad 5, headache, 6618 Northeast 73rd Circle, map page 2207.
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3: 11 Northeast 118th Street. Priority 3, engine 7. Fall 13711 Northeast 118th Street. Map page 3235.

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Yeah, we will contact with the female. There's no medical leave or get their service.

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1: Six 55 Alpha.

0: Akron MBA, Northeast 42nd Street and Northeast Andreessen Road.
1: Second Street and Northeast Andreessen Road. Priority 3, Truck 5. Traffic accident, Northeast 42nd Street and Northeast Andreessen Road. Map page 2218.
0: 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I will keep you on 55 for now. Medic 1616-16 code 3 stroke, 6711 Northeast 63rd Street at Safeway. 1616 responding, 1330.
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1: Unit S-173, at Renaissance at 29th Street. Priority 1, engine 9, chest pain, 2716 Southeast 169th Avenue. Unit S-173, at Renaissance at 29th Street. 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Priority 2, Medic 21, stroke, 10303 Northeast 184th Street, at Aldred Holmes Adult Family Home. Priority 2, Medic 21, stroke, 10303 Northeast 184th Street, at Aldred Holmes Adult Family Home. 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

0: 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Meg 16534, please.
1: Zero, 024 Northeast 24th Avenue, map page 2114.
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0: 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It's in Prealer, 10117 Northeast 16th Street. And 16-6, if you're responding, can you push your button, please?

0: 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Code 3 for an MBA, high velocity, Northeast Louisville Highway, Northeast McBride Road.
1: Italian 21, traffic accident, Northeast Louisville Highway and Northeast McBride Road. Priority 2, engine 22, engine 103, battalion 21, traffic accident, Northeast Louisville Highway and Northeast McBride Road, map page 4211. Stroke 10117 Northeast 16th Street, map page 2228.

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2: 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I can give you guys control 8 if you want it.
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3: 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And 16-9, that's going to make 3-4 for you instead. 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
4: 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Priority 4, engine 4, unknown problem, 9717 Northeast 142nd Avenue. Map page 2202.

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2: EMS Chief 51, breathing problems, 13437 Lewis River Road. Priority 2, Squad 71, EMS Chief 51, breathing problems, 13437 Lewis River Road. Map page 6418.
1: Control 8, engine 22.

0: at McBride and 503. It's high impact. We do have one vehicle that's stacked on top of another that is unstable. Engine 22 will be command. We have at least four patients at this time, two of them in trap. I want to confirm what units we have.
1: Update, high impact, one vehicle stacked on top of the other, unstable, assuming command. You have four patients with two entrapped. You have Medic 52 on scene, and you have three AMR units requested code 3. As of right now, we have 1605 and 1602 responding. I'm waiting for their next assignment. As far as any other units responding, you have BC-21 responding, as well as Truck 21, Squad 101, Engine 103, and Training 21. I'm sorry, Truck 21.
0: Copy that. Was Lifeline put on standby? I did see a note in there about that.
1: Their status was 23, and they were out of Kelso for your standby.
0: Copy. I will confirm whether we will need them or not. I think with units we have coming, we will hold that alarm. We will keep what we have coming, and that will be enough.
1: Proceed. I'll wait for the update for the Lifeline. You did have a WAD dot unit over here as well.
2: It's code 3. There is three AMR units and a North Country unit responding.
3: Okay.

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0: affirmative, you copy that request with GOP Tony and Facilitator.
1: Yes, affirmative, my partner is calling them now. Thank you.
0: Copy that, thanks.
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1: Engine
0: 22. Total, we will need 2 AMR ambulances and the 1 North Country ambulance on scene.
1: It
0: looks like a 1602 just arriving, so
1: 1605 or 1608, which one of you are closer?
0: We're
1: receiving a tell. Proceed, 1608, you can disregard, we'll just use the 3 ambulances. We do have the TLC on the line as well, verified, live flight standby. DC arrival at 1350.
0: Command, County 21. Engine 22, go ahead. Regarding the day with two vehicles stacked and unstable, we got multiple AMR and WAC 52 on scene. Plus 103 and 26 to a truck and tech rescue. If that's correct, I can take command from here. That's the affirmative. AMR is taking the first patient. Right now they got them loaded up in the green. We do have the upper vehicles strapped to the lower vehicle, so they're secure in place, and we'll be waiting for extrication. Right. Control 8, Battalion 21.
1: Go ahead.
0: I'm going to take over loose command. We'll continue the alarm.

0: Hey. Come in for Region 22.
1: Go ahead.
0: Yeah, you can stand down life flight.
1: Copy, stand down life flight. Control 8, Blissville command.
2: Good.
1: Did you copy that direct? You can stand down life flight.
2: Sure.
1: Go ahead. I was going to have the truck and tech rescue roll in and stabilize vehicles and assist with any extrication unless you have a different plan.
0: Cool, that's how we call
1: them. Truck 21, you copy direct.
0: I did not.
1: Tech rescue rig set up for stabilization and heavy extrication. Just make sure that our AMOs can get out of there. Let's not plug it up too tight.
0: Truck 1, copy that.
1: Command, you do 103, you arrive on the north end. Copy 103, standby. 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What's our best spot for 103?
0: Blocking southbound from the north.
1: And an assignment for me.
0: Yeah, MVA.
1: Copy that. 103, we're going to have you block the traffic on the, in the southbound lanes. And I'm going to have you pull a protection line and stand by on deck.
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1: Northeast 20th Avenue. Priority 3, truck 63, fall 14715 Northeast 20th Avenue, map page 3123.
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3: Charlie.

Priority 2, EMS Chief 51, traffic accidents, Northeast Louisville Highway and Northeast McBride Road. Priority 2, EMS Chief 51, traffic accidents, Northeast Louisville Highway and Northeast McBride Road. Response channel, Control 8, map page 4211.

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1: Yay, that looks like they're requesting a code 1 ambulance now. I'm going to put you back on it.
2: Medic 16, Sam, we're going to be code 1 with Peace Hope.
1: Yep. Medic 6010, 2 Southwest, 1405.
0: Behind Tech Rescue 21, right in front of the battalion, where, yeah, we'll lead you down level 1 for now, thank you.

About that, we corrected that, EMS 51 is clear.

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0: Code 1, Southwest. 16-2, I
3: stepped on.
0: You, are you code 1 or code 3? 02,
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0: Copy, code 1 to Southwest, 1409. Medic 16-4, can you push your button, please?
3: Go ahead.
4: We have one more patient now, one more ambulance needed.
3: Okay, I've already requested one more from what we have now. That's a total of four. We need a fifth ambulance, or is this the, I'm sorry.
4: This will be a fifth patient from the third vehicle.
3: Copy that. North Duke received two patients from the black vehicle, so I think four ought to do it. We should be good with four ambulances.
1: Our fourth ambulance is medic 16-08.
3: What do you see? Will they come in code 1 or code 3?
1: Code 1 as requested, but I can step them up.
3: That's great, thank you. Step them up.
1: I copy. 16-08, are you on control 8 yet?

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0: 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Cheyenne Medic 1608. We're arriving. You're approaching from the south. Where would you like us?
1: You should be able to weave your way through the scene. Your victim patient is going to be on the north end of the incident. We'll flag you down as you come through.
0: 08 copies.

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0: 16-8 is winding their way through the traffic here, coming to your position. Copy, 16-08. Break 16-08, just wind your way through past all the fire apparatus. And there's a separate black pickup truck that's involved, and that's where we are with the patient.

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2: 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Priority 2, engine 91, medic 42, fall 2718 Northeast 259th Avenue. Map page 2323.

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Priority 3, engine 94, medic 43, fall 5214 P Street. Map page 1409.

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0: 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Priority 2, Engine 10, Engine 4, Medic 41, Battalion 91, Psychiatric Abnormal Behavior Suicide Attempt, 22904 Northeast 16th Street, Map Page 2328.
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16770, I need you to take a 1500 out of the tower, 8110, going to Northwest 5th Avenue.

0: 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DRP is requesting a silent approach.
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4: Yeah, would you like in code 3 or code 1?
1: It just depends on how far out there are. Code 1

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0: Medic 156, this is a public assist. You can stand down. Other unit was covered.
2: 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Priority 5, Engine 5, Public Assist 4555 Northeast 66th Avenue, Unit 129, Map Page 2218.
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4: For CCSO, they're going to respond code 1 unless you guys have a more clear reason as why they need code 3.
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1: I'm going to catch you that one, bro.
4: There comes 25. 25.

0: 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Can we add an AMR unit to one of this, please? Copy.
1: Yeah, 8-16-71, just one sec.

0: 15-71-71, I need you guys to take a 1500 off the floor, 211 bed 1, going to East 19th Street.
1: 711, copy, you control 17.
0: Copy, thank you, 1505. Code 1 ambulance request. This was the one that was just a public assist. 4555 Northeast 66th Avenue, number 129, and 161236.
2: At 1613, code 1 southwest, one in the hole in the drain.
0: 13, copy, 1505.
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0: 1515 on scene, 1505.

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1: 39, guys.
0: Okay, I don't see you guys logged in. Do you want me to add you in, or is that okay?
1: We signed off, but I'm not seeing you move it. It's out of 39. You need us to log back in.
2: 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I can add engine 39 and then put them unavailable at 31. No problem. Just want to make sure.
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0: 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Thank you.
1: Copy. It looks like they just arrived. I sure am. Go ahead. You guys can clear.
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0: ready now for you out of the tower, 8127, going to Ridgecrest, posted 2 on Hazelville Avenue. We just called to verify, and the patient is ready to go now.
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We just called to verify, and the patient is ready to go now. 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
1: Episode 16818 Northeast 91st Street. Priority 2, Engine 4. Unconscious or fainting episode 16818 Northeast 91st Street. Map page 2201.
0: Traffic 16813 Southeast 36th Street.

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The lights are on and the guards are down, but there is zero trains coming through. Copy. We can definitely call over there and try and figure out what's going on.

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Priority 2, engine 26, engine 22, battalion 21, medic 21, traffic accident, northeast 72nd Avenue and northeast 259th Street. Priority 2, engine 26, engine 22, battalion 21, medic 21, traffic accident, northeast 72nd Avenue and northeast 259th Street. Map page 4229.

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Map page 2224.

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0: 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Priority 3, Squad 6, Animal Bite, 509 Northeast 92nd Avenue, map page 2228.
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1: 65 copy. We're going to think our AVI is working. Can you just put the retirement from 3-2?
0: Oh, yeah, it's not. Let me see if I've got someone closer. I'm really strapped on coverage right now.
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0: 16-7, go ahead.
2: It looks like Medic 21's responding to the call. 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
0: 16-7, I'm sorry, I didn't have access to see that on my site, so I will clear you with Medic 21 going. You can cancel.
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0: 16-18-18, I'm going to give you 5 call, please. 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
2: Oh, yeah, right after I contacted you, command contacted us. One says stand by, even though Medic 21's here, to make sure that the occupant of the other vehicle is okay.
1: Okay, copy, no problem. I'll put you back on it. Just let me know.

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1: 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I did advise that the suspect is no longer in the area. I don't see a reason, but it is your discretion.

0: 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Priority 2, Engine 3, Assault, 2101 Northeast Andreessen Road, X Winco. Map page 2220.
1: Medic 161313, code 3, 12217 Northeast 42nd Street on chest pain.
0: Engine 4, chest pain, 12217 Northeast 42nd Street. Priority 1, engine 4, chest pain. 12217 Northeast 42nd Street, map page 2215.
1: Copy 36.

Priority 5, truck 10, unknown smell or odor, 2507 Northeast 184th Avenue. Priority 5, truck 10, unknown smell or odor, 2507 Northeast 184th Avenue, map page 2319.

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1: 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We've located the subject. She's going to be just south of Javier's Taco on 112.
0: 18.

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1: 16-16-16, code 3 on assault 3021 Northeast 72nd Drive.
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0: judging by the notes, it looks like we're probably code 4 Heather. Can you confirm?
1: He is no longer on scene, but last she saw was the suspect walked into the nearby apartment.
2: Dispatch
1: 1616, 71, 71, 71, 71, 71, 71, 71, 71, 71, 71, 71, 71, 71, 71, 71, 71, 71, 71, 71, 71, 71, 71, 71, 71, 71, 71, 71, 71, 71, 71, 71, 71, 71, 71, 71, 71, 71, 71, 71, 71, 71, 71, 71, 71, 71, 71, 71, 71, 71, 71, 71, 71, 71, 71, 71, 71, 71, 71, 71, 71, 71, 71, 71, 71, 71, 71, 71, 71, 71, 71, 71, 71, 71, 71, 71, 71, 71, 71, 71, 71, 71, 71, 71, 71, 71, 71, 71, 71, 71, 71, 71, 71, 71, 71, 71, 71, 71, 71, 71, 71, 71, 71, 71, 71, 71, 71, 71, 71, 71, 71, 71, 71, 71, 71, 71, 71, 71, 71, 71, 71, 71,

0: 5-6.
1: 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We can take that assault if you'd like.

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2: 62, residential fire alarm, 13315 Northwest 48th Avenue. Priority 5, engine 62, residential fire alarm, 13315 Northwest 48th Avenue.

1617 copy. I'm going to have you take 1614's call, please. 3021 Northeast 72nd Drive and 1614. I'm going to take you off that call and give you a pre-alert at 201 Northwest 70.

0: Sirius 21. 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We're giving him a call again, like we did this morning.
1: Copy.
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0: Priority 2, engine 7. Unknown problem. Northeast 119th Street and Northeast 50th Avenue. Priority 2, engine 7. Unknown problem. Northeast 119th Street and Northeast 50th Avenue. Map page 3231.
1: 07, I need for you code 3 for an unknown problem. Northeast 119th Street, Northeast 50th Avenue.

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According to note, sounds like our subject has left the scene, is that correct? The affirm, looks like he has moved along. Engine 7 will clear, and AMR will clear as well. Alright, copy. 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
0: Copy, it's going to be delayed in traffic.
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2: 61 clear and heading back.
0: 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This is off for 304 bed 1 going to the northeast 155th circle.

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1: 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Medic 21 is showing unavailable.
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2: 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PD is advising that you can meet the subject on Burton, directly across the street from the complex.
3: Hey, 1678, copy.

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1: That's affirmative.
2: 16 and 17,
3: 17, 1, 7, 1, 7, 1, 7, 1, 7, 1, 7, 1, 7, 1, 7, 1, 7, 1, 7, 1, 7, 1, 7, 1, 7, 1, 7, 1, 7, 1, 7, 1, 7, 1, 7, 1, 7, 1, 7, 1, 7, 1, 7, 1, 7, 1, 7, 1, 7, 1, 7, 1, 7, 1, 7, 1, 7, 1, 7, 1, 7, 1, 7, 1, 7, 1, 7, 1, 7, 1, 7, 1, 7, 1, 7, 1, 7, 1, 7, 1, 7, 1, 7, 1, 7, 1, 7, 1, 7, 1, 7, 1, 7, 1, 7, 1, 7, 1, 7, 1, 7, 1, 7, 1, 7, 1, 7, 1, 7, 1, 7, 1, 7, 1, 7, 1, 7, 1, 7, 1, 7, 1,

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1: Engine 65.
0: Yeah, we made contact with the individual. They don't want to be evaluated. They do not want to be transported to hospital so you can cancel AMR, but they are interested in talking to CARES 21. So if they can continue, that would be beneficial.
1: Copy that. CARES 21, they continue.
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3: 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CARES 21 copy.
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0: 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It looks like you guys have stopped tracking.
1: We're there.

0: 16750, if I didn't already say it, I see you push your button.
1: Thank you. Have a good night.
0: You too. Good night.

0: 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Can I get the Panther?
1: I just stepped on you, but if you're asking for hospital status, they're both green across the board.
0: 78, hello, thank you.
1: You're welcome. 81672, 72. We are taking a private call here that I need to start you for the Cascades apartment, 11304 Southeast 10th Street.
0: Southeast 10th Street,
1: 1678 to Santa Cruz, 7201.

0: code 1, psychiatric, minor hemorrhage. 11304, Southeast 10th Street.
1: Right.
0: 1612, I'm going to check that for your lunch. Your coverage is there. 1702.